0: Corey, what's the deal, bro? It's Jim. Don't run this shit up to the ceiling, bro. Take this shit to where ain't nobody took this shit before. I'm right behind you, the whole dust right behind you, the whole hood. Got you. Need me, I'm here. No plan.
1: Horas, 7 minutos. Temperatura, 25 grados.

Let's get the party started. See you at the bar, you was hardly talking. That's when I knew that your heart was scarring. Friends to lovers need a part to star in. Like, wait, babe, let me

What's that? What's that? What's that? What's that? What's that? What's that? What's that? What's that? What's that? What's that? What's that? What's that? What's that? What's that? What's that? What's that? What's that? What's that? What's that? What's that? What's that? What's that? What's that? What's that? What's that? What's that? What's that? What's that? What's that? What's that? What's that? What's that? What's that? What's that? What's that? What's that? What's that? What's that? What's that? What's that? What's that? What's that? What's that? What's that? What's that? What's that? What's that? What's that? What's that? What's that? What's that? What's that? What's that? What's that? What's that? What's that? What's that? What's that? What's that? What's that? What's that? What's that? What's that? What's that? What's that? What's that? What's that? What's that? What's that? What's that? What's that? What's that? What's that? What's that? What's that? What's that? What's that? What's that? What's that? What's that? What's that? What's that? What's that? What's that? What's that? What's that? What's that? What's that? What's that? What's that? What's that? What's that? What's that? What's that? What's that? What's that? What's that?

0: mismo lugar.
1: See, this girl came up to me. She wanted a photo. She asked me, which one is your best son? You know what I told her? I told her it's

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1: you
0: shit.
1: You know why we know niggas? 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

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And tomorrow you won't make another one. Forever.

0: 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Temperatura 18 grados.
1: 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I hope he is a gentleman. Maybe he won't find out what I